0: Hot 12, 13, roger the east of Napalm down in the tree line. He just put the ground, trying to put it down here.
1: Right.

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They ain't some neighbor up down in the tree line. He just went around trying to put it down here. Rock 13, 6 foot with wood charges. Put a press of mortifier off the tree line.

Listening, but connect in time, get it all up, this is too hard, this gave me a vanishing in call. We can't stop planning, if you pick this mock video, I'm for the heck of a thing, that's a rock, eh? I'm saying slow, but so few dead leaders are also letting things to over, depth in attention, I'm such thing, Camel and we go.

Mach 12-13, roger. The A-sum napalm down in the tree line. You get switch ground, trying to put it down here. Rav 13, you will fix the fog with wood charges. Let us press the mortar fire.